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0: 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Your man Roger holding it down for you. Tonight, we're going to review some of these categories for the 2026 BET Music Awards taking place at the end of June. Going to give you that full rundown. And of course, some news and information about some things taking place in and across the Tennessee Valley. 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And keep it locked right here. Got so much more on the way. 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

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Gearing up for the BET Awards 2026, taking place on June 28th. Your man Drewski will be the host, and it's going to air, of course, on BET, but simulcast on Paramount Plus, BET Her, MTV, and VH1. Your girl Cardi B leads the pack this year with 6 nominations, including Best Female Hip Hop Artist, and Mariah the Scientist is the most nominated R&B artist, earning her first 5 nominations. Among her batch of nods is Album of the Year for Hearts Sold Separately. Teyana Taylor and Olivia Dean are up for 4 awards each, while Chris Brown, Kalani, and Jill Scott each have 3 nominations. We're going to discuss some of these categories in detail coming up. So keep it locked right here, the Inspiration Station, Worship 94.5 FM.

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0: 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Three nominations this year for the BET Awards taking place on June 28th. She is in the Best Female R&B Pop Artist category along with Ari Lennox, Coco Jones, Ella Mai, Kehlani, Mariah, The Scientist, Olivia Dean, SZA, and Tims. Gonna see who walks away with that trophy once again on June 28th. And more categories on the way. Keep it locked right here at Inspiration Station. 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

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Of course, got him a nomination for the BET Awards taking place on June 28th. Now, he is in the Best Male R&B Pop Artist category along with Brent Faiyaz, Bryson Tiller, Chris Brown, Duran Bernard, Giveon, Leon Thomas, October London, and Usher. And that's a very stacked category. Like, all of these guys have been having major runs with their latest projects, so we're going to see who walks away with that trophy. Now keep it locked right here. I got more on the way. 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

0: 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And we're going to see who actually walks away with that trophy at this year's ceremony, taking place live June 28th, hosted by your man Drewski. Yeah, we'll see. And more categories on the way. 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

0: 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Now, also in that category, Belly Gang Cushington, who I've never heard of in my life, Destin Conrad, Queen, Miles Minnick, Monaleo, Olivia Dean, Ray, and Trap Dickey. So they kind of threw everybody in that category. Gonna see who walks away with that trophy, though. Keep it locked right here. I got more on the way. Inspiration Station, Worship 94.5 FM.
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5: Years ago, Christian leaders worldwide were asked to summarize faith in one word. 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

0: 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Of course, we have the gospel categories, the Dr. Bobby Jones Best Gospel Inspirational Award. Now, Kirk Franklin is in this category with Abel. The Abel Remix with Darrell Walls, PJ Morton, and Kim Burrell also in this category. B.B. Winans, All to Thee. Tasha Cobbs Leonard with Already Good. CeCe Winans, At the Cross. Tasha Cobbs Leonard and John Legend with Church. Kirk Franklin with Do It Again. And Lecrae, Killer Mike, and T.I. with Headphones. I just see that they had to put two songs by Kirk and two songs by Tasha in the same category because they're only doing one category. Go figure, right? Either way, we'll see who walks away with that trophy. Once again, June 28th at the BET Awards. Keep it locked right here. I got more on the way. Inspiration Station, Worship 94.5 FM.
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1: It is it. Oh my God, man. It's a... Man, no, my Gary.
2: I just got it too. Coming up next, y'all, second time around, the Clay Thompson story. We're going to talk about Clay next week. It's about the morning show.
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3: All right, Rick Smiley Morning Show. I appreciate that. I'll bring us 29 before the top of the hour, y'all. It is time for the good, the bad, and the what the hell Wednesday. So we're going to start out with you, Alfreda. I know you got some good news.
2: Yes, I do, Ricky. So this guy in Florida named Luis Salazar found $30,000 in a fanny pack in the bathroom of a Wawa convenience store.
3: What?
2: Now, it was hung on the handrail, like, inside the stall. And when he went outside, like, he didn't see anybody looking for it. So there was nobody there. So this guy spent days trying to find the rightful owner. And he claimed he never considered keeping it because, quote, it wasn't mine to take. Now, the owner did eventually report it missing and connected with Luis, who handed it over.
4: Wow.
2: Guess what Luis got? A hug. What? And the owner wants to take him to dinner.
4: Man.
2: He gave this owner $30,000 back. And he was like, hey, man, let me give you a hug, and I want to take you to dinner.
3: Yeah, Jesus said, $30,000 or a steak.
2: Right?
3: Nah,
2: wow.
3: You chose the steak. Jesus blessed you.
2: Yeah.
3: You went against the Lord.
2: That's a good guy.
3: The Lord hung $30,000 so you could go on and pay for the tuition.
2: Yeah.
3: And go on and get the little stuff paid off with your credit cards and stuff. But you chose a steak. Doggone.
2: I mean, this is the good, Ricky. Remember, this is the good. Luis,
3: yeah, I understand
2: good
3: that's good, but you been up that altar call every week. What you up at altar call
2: for? Asking
3: for
2: money. Asking for 30,000.
3: Didn't you call on the Lord?
2: Yeah.
3: Huh? Because we serve a what kind of God? Our own time God.
4: Come on.
3: Yes, he is.
2: Yeah.
3: And that $30,000 hanging on the door in the bathroom?
5: That was a gift.
2: Nobody
3: that was
2: around.
3: A gift.
5: Yes,
3: huh?
5: Lord.
3: We don't know what God you serve, but what a mighty God we serve.
5: God, we serve.
3: And if the God would have put that thing, if that was me and Brett winning that dog on bathroom. Say what, baby? The Brett, we'd have winning that Brett. What? Say what, Brett?
5: What, baby?
6: Deuces.
5: Looking for him. What? God gave me this.
2: Right.
3: Oh,
2: God.
3: Oh, Lord, my
5: what
3: head hurts.
5: I'm a king's kid. This is
3: oh,
5: gift my
3: head
5: king.
3: And what is that, baby? What's that, Brett?
5: Baby!
2: Ooh.
4: King's kid, huh?
3: Oh, my God. Special guy, you got some bad news.
7: Yep. So a woman used AI image editing to manipulate photos of a fully cooked chicken order, making it appear undercooked and raw. She submitted these edited images. This is why she did it. She submitted the edited images to DoorDash to prove that the food arrived in that condition in order to get a, guess what, $39.24 refund.
6: Oh,
7: now,
6: Lord.
7: Yeah, she posted the entire tutorial on TikTok bragging about how she pulled off the scam and credited ChatGPT for making it possible. However, DoorDash responded in the comments acknowledging the fraud and writing, oop, should have blocked us. And they admitted they got played. And, you know, she was what's striking about this is how she documented the scheme.
5: Right.
7: You know, it's calculated fraud executed with the help of AI, packages entertainment for social media clout. And anyway, they say as, you know, delivery platforms become more popular, fraud like this becomes increasingly common, and the real costs get passed on to drivers and honest customers through higher prices and reduced trust in the platform. Lady, you did a whole lot to get $39.
2: All that.
3: Dang.
7: You did all that to get $39.
6: Move in silence.
3: Oh, my God.
2: That's awful.
3: That's crazy. And then we got this weird news by Brett. What you got, Brett?
5: Man, Ricky, according to TMZ, a Labrador, a dog, unintentionally fired a loaded shotgun from inside of a parked truck. Now, the freak accident occurred when the police responded to reports of gunfire near a convenience store and found the truck with a shotgun blast through the passenger door. The dog's owner had briefly stepped into the store, leaving the dog in the back seat. So while alone, the dog apparently shifted around and somehow managed to activate the firearm. It ultimately discharged and struck a woman waiting at a traffic light with her arm hanging out the window. The woman's injuries were not life-threatening, thank God, and she was transported to the hospital.
3: Damn. And so then the woman going to take the dog to court and sue the dog.
5: You know it.
8: Yeah, or the owner of it, they should.
3: No, they're going to sue the dog. The way these laws are written, you probably could sue the dog and can't sue the owner.
9: Wow, man, that's a doggone shame.
5: Oh, no.
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0: Sue. What up, John?
1: I'm good, man. You don't know this is a Wednesday on the Mix, man. And of course, hit me up on the gram at J-A-H Lion Sound.
0: J-A-H Lion Sound. Hey, appreciate you, big dog.
1: My pleasure, man. You done that.
0: All right, Black Tony, what's up, man?
2: Hey, Shady, what's up?
0: Let me say this. Can I say something real quick?
2: Yo, real quick.
0: We can understand why you didn't come to work yesterday.
2: Yo.
0: But I went to the gas station. Man, folks at the gas station was talking about you bad, dog. Talking about when Gucci Man came on stage and you was twerking. You got too excited because we know you love Guwap, man. You shouldn't put stuff out there like that.
2: I don't know what had happened, though. I just got too geeked up. I was excited.
0: What you had to drink, Black Zone?
2: But I was on that crown. I was on that end. I ain't gonna lie. I was on that crown. I was on that end.
0: Don't do that no more, cause you lost some street credibility. We know you love Guwap. We know how you feel about Guwap, but you can't do that, man.
2: I mean, Shady, but if you ain't never see, it's easy for folk to say that.
0: Yeah.
2: Cause they ain't never been at no Gucci concert when he do Gucci. You don't love me. Gucci, young, they don't know how that song gets you turned up, son.
0: Yeah, I understand that, but I was finna go trying to buy some dirt yesterday to put some sod down. Dude at the gas station was like, bro, talk to Black Tony, man.
2: And Shawty, all I was doing, I was rocking out with this song. I was excited because Gucci had came out. And then he hit that Gucci, but you don't love me.
0: Black Tony, and you need to apologize because Fred got all the folks, Fred, Your favorite listener got all these people listening to Black Tony, and you let Fred down, man. You need to apologize to Fred, man.
2: Shawty, listen. Hold on. Hey. And when you started, when you did this song, you just thought it's automatic, boy. You just bent over.
0: No.
2: And you start popping that thing, boy. I'm talking about.
3: Nah, big man.
2: And then, boy, you turn into half a sister, boy. You look back at it, boy. You look at it.
4: Come on, Black Tony.
3: Nah, big man. What's up?
4: Nah, man. Black Tony.
0: Talk to a John.
3: Nah, big man. That ain't gonna walk over here. That ain't gonna walk over here.
0: Black Tony.
2: Hey, wait.
0: Black Tony, you say you listen to Guwap, you turn into half a sister.
2: Hey, I'm from the ghost. Now, that man, I ain't finna do this with y'all this morning, but I'm from the ghost. That man, I ain't
0: trying to Black Tony. Black Tony. Black Tony.
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0: visit with the one and only Dr. MJ Collier on with us this morning. Dr. Collier, so happy to have you. You can go ahead and make your last point. What was that question again, Alfreda? And then we'll go straight to the call.
1: We were talking about bioidentical hormone replacement. Alfreda, go ahead.
2: No, we were talking about pellets and right. how to use them and, you know, how they work. Are they efficient?
3: They get okay, put in your butt or something, right?
1: They get put in your butt above your sitting area. It's a minor surgical procedure. It takes about 15 minutes, and there's no recovery time. I mean, you lay on the table, I put them in, you get right up, and you go about your business. The only thing you can't do, it has a dressing on it that's like a saran wrap, and it's water resistant, not waterproof. So you can take a shower, you can't take a bath, can't go in the ocean, can't go to the beach for a week. After that, you good. And this is the greatest therapy going. The therapy is actually called bioidentical hormone replacement therapy, but it's done with pellets. Each pellet about the size of a grain of rice. And I have put as few as one pellet in people. I have put as many as 14. It just depends on, you know, what you need. And so it replaces whatever your neurohormonal needs are. And it's the fountain of youth. This is the greatest therapy going. And so everybody that knows about it wants it. Everybody's got it, you know, don't want to ever come off of it. And you don't. Once you've been on it, you stay on it until you're 90 years old at the same dose. The dose never changes.
2: So I heard it's from a plant source. Is that true? Like, because that makes me want to do it because it's healthier, maybe.
1: Yes. But it's still estrogen. It can be estrogen. It doesn't have to be estrogen. It depends on what your needs are. But, but the pellet is great. Highly recommended. I've gotten the pellets myself. And my wife has got them as well. Okay. And so it's the fountain of youth, no doubt. Every time people see me, they say, Dr. Kyle, you aging backwards. I say, yeah, Benjamin Button. But that pellet, I have to give that pellet real credit for it.
0: I got a couple of pellets that'll get you into your 90s.
2: Mr. Son.
3: No.
0: Hey.
3: Excuse me. Broderick, calm down.
0: Hey.
2: Oh. got real quiet.
0: Uh-huh. Let's go.
3: Go ahead, Doctor.
0: Yo, without the collar. Good morning.
4: So my son has severe eczema, and he has been on Dupixent and other shots. I just want to ask the doctor, what are some other options that are non-steroid or either biologic that can help his skin?
1: Okay, there are some non-steroidal skin products that, because steroids can make black skin white, it can lighten it up, and you get those patches with no pigmentation. And once that happens, it is incapable of being pigmented, so he always has those light spots. So that's why I don't like to use steroidal creams in African Americans. There are non-steroidal options. But again, the problem is usually from inside out. He needs to have blood allergy testing to see what he's allergic to. Oftentimes, it's a food product, but the blood allergy test tests you for, grasses, pollen, trees, everything that's in the area that you live in. It also tests you for indoor allergies and outdoor allergies, everything from dogs and cats to milk and peanuts. So it is incredible how once you become aware of what that is, because it doesn't require you don't have to break out in hives or anything, but it just be causing an allergic reaction that makes your skin manifest itself as itchy eczema. So don't put Vaseline on it. That makes it look better, but it's really makes it more inflamed. Keep the skin well moisturized. Use some vitamin E as an Epsilon oil on it to keep it moisturized, and then a non-steroidal anti-inflammatory, and then probiotics. Probiotics I recommend under any circumstances. That helps so much with eczema symptoms.
0: All right, y'all. Dr. Collier, good morning.
5: Yes, my question is, how do I handle my sciatica issues after doing the chiropractor and other methods? Is there any, like, holistic alternative?
1: Acupuncture works real good. There are some electrostimulations that can handle it as well. Maintaining a good body weight is key. For every 10 pounds you lose, you take 40 pounds of pressure off your lower back and knees. So very important that you are in decent shape, and then range of motion exercises on a regular basis. I have found that exercises like yoga and tai chi can change your whole sciatica life. But sciatica and low back pain is chronic. It's a curse, and you need to do, you know, those things that are necessary to keep your back as strong as possible. The last option is surgical. Most people don't benefit long term from the surgery, and once you have had the surgery, now you're married to the doctor that did it, because nobody else will want to touch your back after it's been operated on by somebody else. So you don't want surgery. And they have found long term studies that physical therapy gives a longer, better outcome under those circumstances.
0: Oh, that's good information, Dr. Collier. Let everybody know how you can be reached real quick.
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11: 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Funeral services for Mr. Timothy Jerome Griffin will be held at 1 o'clock p.m. Tuesday, May 26th at Union Chapel, Missionary Baptist Church, Pastor Eddie Walton officiating. Interment to be in the Oakwood University Memorial Gardens. Mr. Griffin will lie in repose 1 hour prior to funeral time. The Omega Memorial Service will be at 11 a.m. on Tuesday, May 26th at Union Chapel, Missionary Baptist Church. The Griffin family will receive guests from 12 noon until 1 o'clock p.m. Tuesday, May 26th at Union Chapel, Missionary Baptist Church. Memorial services for Dr. Robert Thompson Andrews Jr. will be held at 11 a.m. Friday, May 29th at the Oakwood University Seventh-day Adventist Church, Pastor Deblier K. Snell officiating. Funeral services for Mr. Brian Jason King will be held at 1 o'clock p.m. Friday, May 29th at the St. Joseph Catholic Church with Pastor Joe Lebrano officiating. Interment will be in the Valhalla Memory Gardens. Mr. King will lie in repose 1 hour prior to funeral time. The King family will receive guests from 5 until 6 o'clock p.m. on Thursday, May 28th at the Royal Chapel of Memories. Funeral services for Mrs. Edna Mae Herford Saunders will be held at 12 noon Saturday, May 30th at the First Missionary Baptist Church with Dr. Carlos Williams officiating and Minister Erla Lockhart eulogist. Funeral services for Mr. James Kevin Tony will be held at 12 noon Saturday, May 30th at the St. Elizabeth Cumberland Presbyterian Church in Madison, Alabama. Pastor Columbus Waddo officiating, interment to be in the Arnett Cemetery. Mr. Tony will lie in repose 1 hour prior to funeral time. The Tony family will receive guests from 5 until 6 o'clock p.m. Friday, May 29th at the Royal Chapel of Memories. Funeral services for Mr. Alonzo Booz, Jr. Will be held at 2:30 p.m. Saturday, May 30th at the Royal Chapel of Memories. Funeral services for Mr. Willie Russell will be held at 12 noon Sunday, May 31st at the St. Paul United Methodist Church in Triana. Dr. Tirari Kufar-Meyer officiating. Funeral services for Mr. Vernon Allison will be held Saturday, May 30th at 11 a.m. at the NIMS Memorial Funeral Home Chapel. Pastor David Terry and Pastor T.C. Johnson officiating. Interment will be following at the Valhalla Memory Gardens. And those are our completed obituary announcements through Saturday, May 30th, and Sunday, May 31st, here on Worship 94.5. 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

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And when you walk in the room, you're going to find favor with the people. 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

0: anointed, because you're about to go in the room with the right people, because you
1: 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You are riding the midday shift with your Girl ML 6. 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

0: What's up, family? This is your boy Randy Weston of Judah Band. Here's my brand new single, I Believe God, on Worship 94.5. Yeah.
1: I gotta put

0: High today of 81, lows nearing 67, more rain showers in various parts of the valley during various times. We know it could be raining on one side of the street and just dry on the other. Huntsville weather for you. Hope that you are staying dry. 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

94.5, your verse for the week is coming from the Good News Translation version of the Bible, Psalms 18:30. This God, how perfect are his deeds, how dependable his words. He is like a shield for all who seek his protection. That is Psalms 18:30 out of the Good News Translation of the Bible. Up next, we have our Spotlight Song of the Week, and we have our Pause, Breathe, Reset moment with Coach Malika. 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
0: remember,
1: be
0: remember,
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0: Remember, there is a friend.
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0: I know he will. And if
1: your heart is broken,
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0: 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His grace and mercy. Do it for her. He loves you. I know he does.
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Mike T, the Erica Campbell with For My Good. Did you all see those beautiful pictures from Erica Campbell and Warren Campbell's wedding celebration in People magazine all over the internet? So beautiful. Salute to love. Salute to marriage. So often people are on the internet, on these podcasts, just downing it and just talking about it in the worst way. I know marriage isn't perfect. I know people aren't perfect. But salute to the ones that are out there doing the best they can in love and life. It's Worship 94.5.

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8: This song says, God's mercy kept me.
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The devil really had me. But God's mercy kept me. 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Just

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What's up, family? It's your girl, Coach Malika, and this is your moment to pause, breathe, and reset. I'm here with you every Monday and Wednesday at 11:40 a.m. Now let's lean in. We made it through April, family, and I don't want to let this month go without acknowledging what you've done. You've walked in it. That was our theme this month, walk in it. And over the past 4 weeks, you showed up for yourself in ways that matter. You sat with your identity and you let God remind you of who you are. You chose courage even when fear was loud. You gave yourself permission to rest when everything in you wanted to keep pushing. And you opened your hands to abundance, not just financially, but fully. That is not small. That's transformation in motion. So as we step into May, I want you to carry something with you. Not a new pressure, not a new to-do list, just a reminder that everything God started in you this month, He intends to finish. The work isn't done. The growth isn't over. You are still becoming. May is a new chapter, and you are not walking into it the same person you were on April 1st. Walk in that. All right, now, let me leave you with this. What God develops in the process, He always reveals in the harvest. So keep going. This is Coach Malika, and that was your moment to pause, breathe, and reset. I'll meet you right back here Monday and Wednesday at 11:40 a.m., and you already know. 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
4: Be whatever, back with never. Isn't just a political slogan, it's a kingdom principle. Dr. Kwame Nkrumah used it to push a nation beyond colonial chains. 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Joshua couldn't lead Israel while clinging to Moses. 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Forward ever, backward never. This is Dr. Van Moody with your inspirational vitamin of the day.
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It is that time of day for the mental health check. And while the current administration and the leader of, or the so-called leader of the current administration, is making inappropriate memes and AI-generated images on his social media, literally saying the wildest things, continuing to scream about a ballroom, you all protect your peace. 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I've been saying it's not going to get any better. And this isn't to speak ill will. 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Do yourself that favor. 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
4: 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Be with me tomorrow. Middays 10 until 2. 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Remember that God is love. 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

to folk who know that God is worthy in the building, to give him some worthy praise. 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
4: Forward ever, backward never isn't just a political slogan, it's a kingdom principle. Dr. Kwame Nkrumah used it to push a nation beyond colonial chains. God uses it to push you beyond emotional ones. Your past is a teacher, not a prison. Learn from it, don't live in it. Joshua couldn't lead Israel while clinging to Moses. God said, "Moses, my servant, is dead," so Joshua could step forward. Some of us are trying to build new relationships with old bitterness in our hands. You replay what they did, what they said, how they left, and it poisons who God is sending now. Today, decide, I will not rehearse what God is trying to release. Forward ever, backward never. This is Dr. Van Moody with your inspirational vitamin of the day.
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0: Hey, Joski, you know what time it is?
1: What time is it?
0: It's lunchtime.
1: I'm hungry, man.
0: You know where I'm finna go?
1: Where?
0: I'm finna go to Rita's Kitchen.
1: It's right outside in the front.
0: It's outside in the front.
1: Have you had that juice they got?
0: Yes, man. I've had it. Y'all make sure y'all get y'all a juice when y'all go get y'all a plate. Check out Rita's Kitchen food truck located on the grounds of We Up at 2609 Jordan Lane, Huntsville, Alabama. They are open Tuesday through Thursday, Saturday and Sunday. You can find their daily menu on Facebook, TikTok, and IG at Rita's Kitchen LLC. Please, y'all, I'm telling y'all, go check them out. They good now.
1: Bussin'. 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

0: 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Man, I like that right there, dog.
1: Just good we got us another one to put in rotation.
0: It's refreshing.
1: I got to hear it.
0: You know what I mean? We really haven't heard a lot of choirs lately. And of course, you got that classic Fred on the bass. Even though that's probably not him playing the bass, but I'm saying, you know, that's it. He's that sound.
1: The Fred Hammond. But like I said, it's a blessing to see that brother still working. And I love, love, love the song. And now I'm finna have another song to put in my playlist for in the morning.
0: Love Never Fails, The Choir Room, featuring Fred Hammond. 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
4: And we'll also find out what's going on in good, bad, and what the hell news. And of course, you know I'm going to be pouring some more hot celebrity tea with another fabulous color of the day.
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12: When the gospel is the gospel, it's not some word that we make up. 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And everywhere the Lord gives me opportunity to go, I hear the same voice. He's calling us higher. He's requiring something of us. I believe the Lord has all of the body of Christ everywhere, worldwide, in school to learn what we will do when we go to that place called heaven. And he's calling us higher. I don't know about anybody else, but I'm tired of a little dab-a-doo that I'm familiar with. Listen to this. It's an old song.

0: 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And here in Zion, we'll worship you and we'll praise you. 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Here in Zion, we'll raise our banners and we'll bless you.
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0: 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And I'm sitting here, man, looking at the clock, and hey, man, say, man, it's about that time. The old clock on the wall says, Joe, you got to go. And make way for the one and only Brother Rojay. Yeah, my player partner's coming up next, y'all, right here with the best in R&B music. Now, may the Lord our God bless you and keep you. May the Lord make his face shine upon you and be gracious to you. May the Lord our God turn his face towards you and give each and every one of you guys peace on tonight. In the name of our Lord, Jesus the living Christ. Right here on your number one station for inspiration. This is the all new
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